0: hard about so long wish of a point salt as for Nina
1: yeah
0: h law bra that's big age so glum so cool on
2: glum so James
0: iron on a radiolificated shape punk car
1: a forest le the cure
0: oh yeah
1: Restoration.
0: Oh yeah links
2: yes
1: links yeah.
0: radio yeah, yeah.
1: radio
0: radio agus Susie Sue with the Banshees Cities of Dust
1: Nish by mitigation and manga goyer at the Japanese house by den of Tokyo door Charlie XCX Street Arena Kappa Marin like I think Google and gig shin
0: May to Aon yeah
1: no
0: big really Charlie boy. Stand Tussle
1: no it's Malam like Kiana Wanda we might listen to it later
0: putting insult
1: manga goyer

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0: chach Japan a
1: chach Japan
0: oh yeah
1: oh anuwa
0: da ever on whim gun sort sour of vibe walk
1: favorite LaFontaine's DC
0: no
1: it's amazing to be young LaFontaine's DC
0: it's ni malam shinach an air
1: oh my god man ta the taste like ta just the taste lutcha
0: drach heishigum
1: had we
0: ma loon to ever on ella the quiz Fontaine's bad
1: let me swing of air ever on or on the sour
0: saure saure ban
1: na na sin ro brown man ja shit ni aron saure shin dum hen man is tish ro brown
0: ni shit brown it's about spree you guys
1: yeah, but like it just makes me like cry man
0: saure saure
1: tash go holland like but it just makes me cry like you know
0: don't chase girl with the do do do do
1: do do oh yeah classic man oh boy she shouldn't chalk man why shouldn't she cheese
0: carefully slant you lamely shin
1: you know what no
0: but that imro hun to a ear come on so just shine him with a 4k and then yo you two
1: carry your
0: okay consent
2: You're Imlay. You're
0: Imlay. Ah,
1: Imlay. Málish Galoga.
0: Málish Galoga. Well, care deal of your Tila.
1: Timblerish.
0: Yeah, Timblerish. Todd, need smoke rally toss to all the Timblerish. Okay.
1: Yeah, Sean.
0: My question is here. All right, Timblerish, Imlay, X Roshi Shoga, X some other lad. Some rapper.
1: Some Phil rapper. Idiot.

kid cocus spree is temple of reach got dinner Aragon to telefish is temple of reach pricks are gotten his false licking shits is temple of reach move your uncles who is his here is his ten with simple of reach it goes Aragon cocus spree is temple of reach got dinner Aragon to telefish is temple of reach pricks are gotten his false licking shits is temple of reach move your uncles who is his here is his

0: been Templeríis le imlé ocean seo aige an
1: Fi Candela Cavis.
0: He's an Egypt.
1: But cur a bhí mas rá. Yeah, sour of vibes, man.
0: Sour of vibes. 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
1: Needs more ASAP Rocky. Okay.
0: I guess Scrive Tame Impala, which what an orange cool. Fresh and it's a Tame Impala sample. Oh, yes. I think. Yeah,
1: sick.
0: Yeah, cool.
1: All right, putting you salt us and sure iron on air. 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
1: yeah
0: le ASAP Rocky Sanya ASAP Rocky Sanya
1: ni fezer a hena agora the sulanger went of salt as iron on air radio and lifa but misha kuan de borka
0: misha James Shannon
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0: Agus by share fall air and shine tour. Agus what is that?
1: Beg.
0: A very cuddy and rudis far if we shine tour TG Car. It come broad as no shine tour yella at Hoggins at your show.
1: Aberay.
0: I bring Jay.
1: Yeah, ni got it degree in engineering if I goes con there for a shoot.
0: Agus ni been to a fechter buffering if I fit in on it.
1: Oh, yeah.
0: Yeah, I know fair play go TG Cathair tá si do I gcónaí chun tosaigh i Dave Coursey technolíochta.
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1: Do you ever wonder what's inside that keeps us together? 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

Now sin Tindersticks le snowy in F sharp minor tatu ege shot le radio na lifa Kate sa shay punk car FM quishla na carrock August show ro brusha. 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

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August Tration, du lishiv Clifford Brown, August Match Roach on album Clifford Brown and Max Roach at Basin Street, Le Powell's Prances. Lana Ryanish, Le Pisa Ella, O Sonny Rollins, in a Einar Mutmar and Preve, Kill Taurus and Session Show. Shoe A Lagende, How Are Things in Lockamara on album Sonny Rollins, Volume 1.

Sonny Rollins mar prif kiltor dus an sin le How Are Things in Glacamara on album Sonny Rollins in Blower Hain a ke album crushma currently Blue Note. Augustration de Sonny Rollins mar Caru sideman mar Jofa le Thelonious Monk an tedal piece own album Brilliant Corners. Brandon Dr. Sonny Rollins for boss an Chuckman Shop, Aaron Emma Lumps and Liam McGowan, Dana Ryanish, the piece of Sonny Rollins le Dizzy Gillespie August Sonny Stitt, own album Sonny Side Up, Show A I Know That You Know.

0: log animata agus tomisha dirkanisha game of Tyler and stuff shot mar gume game of kinds on nisha kuingere shock a bit like suluk they think and their air naskana so just kupla sampla the ladder 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an or to the era august you know so don shaw is grow is mission turk is mission fia on tain on tisco the blanche rhymer shin the kind of and the fruit so larry and shishin kapirna on carrying the be out you know either nikade gale a honic gideon ilon shows and down not durha so Jana Kutov, you know, Hig Sheed on Kangol to talk and the school of Delaire Kangol to the Gokra to talk more heap learn. August taught a long sample Marsha, so Miss Soliak, Snow Shanok, Lee Fane, like Tosh Gaelella, Marialler Bo, Bo Dervanum Gowlin Gloss, August Bo. Great tool Vichy August you know hold you floor to hold you lawn lawn Banya done Pobla Vichy Nakoni Banya gone Chorin you know August Law One Hornig Fire August Dimmershay Class Erby August Kershay Siv Fui August Vichy like a bland like milking he gone start as Hogshay Rove Banya Nomarka Banya as a chin Vichy it being August a Kerfula August Ardera, you know, Dimishi, stop on Drift and Dimishi, Vishiana Krusta. August VHN size Rawa, when like row hit roof, when over exploitation on Ruda Ekmud, Fos in you, ta Nomarka Buanta Aguing, then Nodur, August Anish, Aaron Ta Gerke and Bitig Zulak Rowan Anish. So it's like symbol the Nodur Ta culture Aguing E on Gowlin Gloss on scale show. So it's the ladder will our bow drill to a bin of image in our nod or like so beyond Rawa Ounce and Shkelta a vehicle. August yeah, my emblem just on Shanokle, on Channel, the Spralum, so like on major Shanokle with Leshadura. So to say Jacker just count one Tomang Raw, the Shanokle one, Tenche on Auditon Nisk, Aaron Moan is Gov Erhi. August on size direct translation to shot now as long as there's a snipe on the bog and a beak on her. August it's size meaper a on Shannon the shot the eternity the rod a big anger Joe like so dirt Nadini you know on father being Nesk or on Bertok might be on the Majin Nesk air on Bertok. August Larian Chishin Grev on Dura more Himpler and Nadini. On road now in you to on next Bionok Imha to on species shot Bionok Imha and egg you know to share a list of Darab so to share simulation echo road I do so Dini come count me aller eternity you know road the capture you can make Uncle Joe will actually to share Bionok Imha and this so better Larry chase in a reach go in the fear the marsh that you have done Nodur Satyrsha.
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0: 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Glenn, stuff, so August, some words to a group of crazy coolers, group of new and weird, number of group of one new at Taiwan, a toy thing in their Nask show, either a bit egg, so like those Guelga, come up while I'm just shout out at the end of the group of Ella, Frevu Collective, Bunny Okay, couple of meal here in fresh and team on Amke and I've only made great because so she come out excited there on Nask at all either Nodurs and Gwelga. So Captain to you know on Apiokin, it's all right on Apiokin Nodur, it's on Apiokin Gwelga. So the really show Naska, I guess Tig and Dini is just so Nikam Gulche imha ketam tona you know tona kapti an la faulum ach yeah no tona dini fos tona olis fos it's a soki you know.
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0: 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So yeah, so on character if you go Mara Harla Litrum on Lee and Shikata, or Vader Gobli and then Anish or be on Stern more of it's just Lagok, you know, the Milta Korean Sitka. So yeah, it's on character.
1: Kinche I'm Lillian Malty or Estoha August much Jenny player stuff or no and Lady or be Heg Sulocked August and I knew less of a scapa Puesti Bunskala at Marlower Dohish Estoha and will Ian Malty or Dive Shade a Taigiri Kirsi B Heg Sulocked at Fiosu a Cantarakasaku Hain.
0: Yeah, gone down. So a long Dogus Lafall coming here in a raw like on you know, just come. Some of the kinds of stuff we sit yeah, I guess Keiko Donna Tosh. I'll come in there and also lawn cushion and let focus about good. To lawn groupie intok and egg over our son on Nodur, I guess a kahu on Nodur. So Mark Winter from just new like Tosh on top of talk phallum between the species Dukasak or Tula at all good. August, you know, between the plant the unruka fresh and Mar, you know, folks is further last plenty under guy Kiana, a couple of shoppy. August, you're a Scotland sheet of Mako and Guardian, Danish fear Ducker done others. So, Toshe Tobatok can make us good in the species Duke Sock or Koma, the plenty under guy Mar. A few can eat a wint nor Ekins weed, you know. So, yeah, August Mata ain't boss, I got. Intak Tovatok Bugani Fiendish, Ligant Stocks of Guardian, you know, better no Lomon Faka, Pisa One, no Moto Nismo, Spalska, better Kupla Korean Duke Sock occur. August, yeah, come up, Glockport, in Imokti or Tula, Tolon Imokti, Tolarai, you know, a Glana Ainaka, a Kerr Korean, a Quint Spaces Underka, a Dana's, you know, Citizen Science, stuff machine. So, August, yeah, my drum may to group down later show a Dane of on over show. My hotla our groupie, August Fader, yeah, the true Gwelga. So the lower groupie actually a Dane of the show true Gwelga fresh and so Rudy and to lawn down the fall.
1: Ian Doc Fad. Can I get jiggle any check that hill you sonry for the Hajibra?
0: Yes, so. The group of Glare and Lume, like Craig and Quilla, Gaelic Woodland Project, the Archwell, I've just done with Glare and a man. So, like Instagram, come out, let's shin, to Alon, Fashnage, Meowler, the Taney, the Frill Shot, Sea of an Irish Wildlife Trust, to Blogging Down, August Ruddy Marshin, August, yeah, so in a man, August, in the Sea of August. Yeah, Rish Mosa Sin Agini Tilla Alum Yeller, so Shanoko, August Scale to the Frul, on the Shan Lane to a Fakener and so it's Nask either on Guelga, so on Big Sulak, Rish Femme Din of Kind Mieller, Big Sulak of Guelga, on Neil Law Deg and Nisha Cooling, Mali O'Clea, as the Sonnery Mieller Shin, on Instagram and Irish Wildlife Trust, and now Big on Kind Shot Tree Berla Ock, Benny a Kind Mieller. Well, August Nodur, so you know, here again, so it's false advertising to tour, you know.
1: Kinche, to Ante, work the Winch Lash Nobershire, and I, August, is the Intok, Gowell and Kinchin, Galavan, like a Jigdini, Bulu, Lonakila, August, till you play, August, till you sim a curse and a curse show.
0: Yeah, gone down, August, Amora Garish, Craig Nakwila, Tony Dane of Shoeload. So Guardian Nashuns and the Nuss, Tree Gwelga, if I'm gonna plan the down, August on Shin, to Imokter Shul, Fred Nakwila, Fred Who Collective on Law Kane, again of size Lino Prince, Mieller, Plowdy, August Green, Nodura Freshen. 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

on a grouch shin or aus a fad. 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O Carolyn's farewell to music, and on musk kiol le Tony McMahon. It is shab band on a slight eight, knock row ain't all us a gum, good deed the DNE, nor a four me on green at all attacked, or canoes of kiol Donovanum. Where will you be on Christmas Day? Kansas City Kitty and Tanamatar 80, Aurani Kyol Garmacha, Shang Tor Aaron Piano, the in a real morse na Quagadi Dahadi, Shai Le, Christmas Morning Blues.

0: Charlie, Charlie, you and I. Welcome aboard my great glass elevator. I haven't been in this thing for years. Let's see if it still works. Push that button.
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0: That's the one.
1: Something crazy is going to happen now, isn't it?
0: How did you guess?
1: Where are we going?
0: Up.

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1: Yes, Mr. Wonka.
0: I love my factory, Charlie. I love it more than anything in the world.
1: So do I, Mr. Wonka, so do I.
0: Well, I'm very glad to hear that, Charlie. Very glad. And do you want to know why?
1: Why?
0: Because my chocolate factory is your grand prize.
1: What?
0: I'm giving it to you.
1: But Mr. Wonka, why do you want to give away your factory?
0: Charlie, I'm an old, old man, much older than you think. I can't keep running my factory forever. I have to give it to someone new, someone good and honest and kind, who loves to mix things up. And that someone, Charlie Bucket, is you.

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It was his hour at last to put a seal on my fate. 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

have that, if you have that absolute words go nihul tiru kreu, words that are earthy, that are rocky, that are soil-based, and then this just beside them, just a veil away, this infinity, this expanse to escape into, and anything can happen, anything, it's infinite and magical. 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

0: Baja gear rash a chwrta chilig eich look let shun de quid delt dar vanum emeralds. 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Agus Julie Fowlis. 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

Well, according to Tasha Big A stocked, let's tune to quit Brian Finnegan rework Dainta Egg El Buho, Darvanum Fathom, River Shin, Kulashiv, Queen, August on Banger Lesh, Future Pagans. It's a Nishik Chok Treed, not rework. Tune All War de Quid, on a All War Ella Os Dunanol, Shah, Clanid. Shahogov remix Kashlan Orr.

since I was a boy in Rasi and became aware of differences between the history I read in books and the oral accounts I heard around me, I have been very skeptical of what might be called received history. The million people, for instance, who died in Ireland in the 19th century, the million more who had to emigrate, the thousands of families forced from their homes in the Highlands and Islands, why was all that? Famine? Overpopulation? Improvement? The Industrial Revolution? Expansion overseas? You see, not many of these people understood such words. They knew only Gaelic. But we know now another set of words. Clearance, empire, profit, exploitation. And today we live with the bitter legacy of that kind of history. Our Gaelic language is threatened with extinction. Our way of life besieged by the forces of international big business. Our country is beggared by bad communication. Our culture is vitiated by the sentimentality of those who have gone away. We have, I think, a deep sense of generation and community. But this has in so many ways been broken. We have a history of resistance, but now mainly in the songs we sing. Our children are bred for emigration, emigration, emigration, emigration, emigration, emigration, emigration, emigration, emigration, emigration, emigration, emigration, emigration, emigration, emigration, emigration, emigration, emigration, emigration, emigration, emigration, emigration, emigration, emigration.

0: Well, according to Fosh Girash, been famous for killing shiv on Shin, La Olin Monk. 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
1: Is Mujinian the Gil, Is here our Shinshurna Fiena, Aveus Bjorga Buen, Lar Uli Ryu, Rivral. 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Need in ye inner a and knowledge is chorus a scarin is a chulin free hushwitch. 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Don locked rachmish to chakra of indeed.

0: deadly Tom a cracking pui Tá Berja Forgo Lisa agus Maggie It's a Homer Meyer agus is see marriage from water
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0: Tá Homer on rower Tom Madrago Sans little helper and tanum tatter It's Malum crack Hawk most of all It's Malum techno.

cumbia bekiana le Mexican Institute of Sound agus Meridian Brothers. 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

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The hip-hop sound is well agitated. We'll never waste no time on a plate.

I'm in the club for 11 o'clock. I'm in the club for 11 o'clock. I'm in the club for 11 o'clock. I'm in the club for 11 o'clock. I'm in the club for 11 o'clock. I'm in the club for 11 o'clock. I'm in the club for 11 o'clock. I'm in the club for 11 o'clock. I'm in the club for 11 o'clock. I'm in the club for 11 o'clock. I'm in the club for 11 o'clock. I'm in the club for 11 o'clock. I'm in the club for 11 o'clock. I'm in the club for 11 o'clock. I'm in the club for 11 o'clock. I'm in the club for 11 o'clock. I'm in the club for 11 o'clock. I'm in the club for 11 o'clock. I'm in the club for 11 o'clock. I'm in the club for 11 o'clock. I'm in the club for 11 o'clock. I'm in the club for 11 o'clock. I'm in the club for 11 o'clock. I'm in the club for 11 o'clock. I'm in the club for 11 o'clock. I'm

ar an sin bhaid DJ Rashad in the club before 11 o'clock. Ceann aithanta bhaid siú de teacht ón EP Duke Tracks Online Volume 13. Roimh sin ó nó le Itoa a teacht ón album leis an ainm chéine isiach in 2023. Agus roimh sin Shanks le Yalisa Hall. Boganis go Effecto Perfecto le Hackney Electronica on Sympnatic Shadows. Bonnie Sol, Tashvia Shiklachovlish, Ashar Radio Liffa, KTSH, Punky Kahar FM.

0: I shot a man in Carna just to watch him die and then I shot a man in Barna just to watch him die. I shot a man in Carna just to watch him die and then I shot a man in Barna just to watch him die. Yes wheel me bra bra lig me ma hun nor a hit check a pala nach me a sona Copler cup of beer crypti na gael trop to na kapika mala gar ma flat me tab I get the Lord in the fossing calma ma hen nach ni 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cared mommy is la her. I shot a man in Kearna just to watch him die and then I shot a man in Barna just to watch him die. I shot a man in Kearna just to watch him die and then I shot a man in Barna just to watch him die. I shot me and I shot two and I shot A and I shot E. I shot shin and I shot shin and I'll shoot anyone I need cause I shot a man in Kearna just to watch him die and then I shot a man in Barna just to watch him die. I shot a man and shoot and I shot a man a shin and I shot a man a Lord and shoot on his be on kill the bean. Oh war my lemma jump off no girl has my lemma yeah start your longer wash your dome it's rainy no big deal.
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0: 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Is a mean on bon on then an overcork of the operation don't see

PK Pepper and Shin le older, agus Rivishin v Sea Swells le How It Became a Wave, agus Starry Eyed le Sarah Hickey. 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

chill. Bill sound kill up the top of tops. Ice grilling up gorillas in the midst. Drunk up in a karate suit chilling in the bits. And this one's bad for your posture. 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

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Man, I've been bad since G-Tape Dex and the Casio. Bad since Thundercat bed sheets. 10 years ahead, why do you think him out your next tweet? We're so doubly exclusive, you can bring us out in a hologram like Snoopies. 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Step up in a clash and get the war stained red. Sound killing out here, no chilling, how you dealing with a villain out here? Right off a sound boy with a pack of pen and juts. When you think it's all done, you start again.

ceachhil lé. Na Jeremy Sco at the féin, Champy Sco ar Moving Shadow, Dom an Roland le an remix as synesthesia as an Easy Rollers. Quality marks and show and ish big share in a crappy a truck a second so soon I'm gonna fake me who here to hear it Leon fish and more us on the Springfield crew Nave Leon it signal Donna on the front left crew freshen big sheet again of Rajagan here is Saturn Sir Wiley Fox front left the Chimpo I guess on levels crew

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It's deep water and there's danger in the depths. What's the game if you haven't got a rep? What's the game?

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Stasha Kun Shop, he's called Trom as Bedrin. The Legion.

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1: Assemble of the legions, battle plan exterminate the cipher of the demons. 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

0: 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Fan Lynn.
1: Tubby's was late coming to the docks, and then suddenly he was there, you know? 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So Shanti kind of looking, seeing him coming in and him cranking up his set to say, yeah, listen, you know, it's about Shanti's back. And then suddenly...

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Fintan Stacks a studio in acht. 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Harambe's a studio in acht.

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your games round. 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

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Now go out to beat the PCP and a hear chassus. Shin Mojinya, we Glacko Boggy, Iowa Yugoslav.

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an seo inis Barry Lynn Manobas agus ag tú sonrá sin bhí Twitter, Baldeck, School Tour, Skating with Another, Repeater, Iridescent Mystery, an sin Contour, Outline of a Man, Tiwak Remix, agus Stano, Aidan Gillen agus Ian Lynch, It Becomes That Place.

I have. I have. I have. An issue. I have. An issue. With. I have an issue for the way you the way Have chosen. To unthink. My creation. By the boundaries.

Delta agus ag Tucson freisin bhí peisi tút Star Oracle All Times Now Nothing Bound Mama Matrix Most Mystical Dominatrix Salak Basque Juan False Flags Black Bones Tipping Points agus Sin Koi